water. We were dreaming out loud and we stayed up way too late. With our heads in the clouds, we counted our mistakes. What difference does it make? Now it all comes back to me.

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2: 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I can hear the music playing. Oh, come on. On Power Hit Radio.